fly on my drive to the top. I've been out of shape, taking out the box, I'm an astronaut. I blasted off the planet, rock that caused catastrophe, and it matters more because I had it. Now I had a thought about wreaking havoc on an opposition. Kinda shocking, they want a static with precision. I'm automatic, quarterback, I ain't talking second, pack it up on pack.

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0: 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Only know you love her when you let her go. 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
1: I might lose my mind, waking when the sun's down, riding all these highs, waiting for the calm down. 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

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Too old for my hometown. 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Couldn't put my phone down. Scrolling patiently. It's all the same to me.

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